0: B93.
1: If it's Friday, you know I'll be kicking back with the boys down at Santa's Pub. But don't hesitate.

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Sheboygan's Country, B93, Ronnie Dunn, Star Spangled Banner, getting you going Monday morning. How's everybody hanging in there? How was the weekend? I know that would have been powerboat racing weekend, but they still had the car show and the food trucks on Saturday at King Park and the car show, the cruise and brews on Friday night. That looked like a good time. Maybe a little bit of a traffic backup I saw on Scanner, but still a good time. Of course, Crossroads 41. How was that? If you did Crossroads 41, looked like a lot of fun was had there as well. State Fair, I was there on Saturday. So whatever you had going on, I hope it was a good one and time to get back after it. A little patchy fog out there as you get moving around on your Monday. We will get to sunny skies and a high of 80 today. A little patchy fog overnight tonight as well. Cloudy low of 62. Chance of a scattered shower on Tuesday, 40%. And maybe some patchy fog early. Otherwise, partly sunny and a high of 78 on Tuesday. Chance of rain Tuesday.

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Kicking off another hour of Sheboygan's Country on B93.

Kenny Chesney says you got to carry on. B93 rolling through a Monday afternoon. I'm Mike Dubord. Low cash on the way in just a few. We'll check in with Chase Matthew. Right now, Dustin Lynch. Sheboygan's Country is B93.

Hot Slow Cash at Hometown Home, B93, where I'm not going to lie to you, I'm feeling a little weak today. I spent a lot of time out at Crossroads 41 in Oshkosh over the weekend, and I'll just leave the story right there. Here's Chase.

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1: I got my toes in the water, ass in the sand, not a worry in the world, a cold beer in my hand. 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

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I actually was watching some of it. Somebody put the movie on Twitter, and I couldn't help myself, so I watched a little bit of it.

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